I told you we had it by request, Young Miami, making y'all spend that money. Yeah, I'm just 101.1 The Wiz, Natty's number one for hip hop and R&B. Home of the morning hustle, Mariah the scientist. Is it a crime? Let's go, man.

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1: Make sure y'all understand, y'all ain't gonna never want this more than I do. You understand? Mark my words.
2: I'ma do this forever. Y'all do not want this more than me.
1: You understand? I'ma show y'all how it's supposed to be done. Watch closely.

0: sweet, killing all these clones. I am the one. Left quietly, came back with a roar. Back, round of retail, plenty more in store. Like me way more before when I ain't had to go. Why you working so hard, Joe? I wanted more. Left quietly, came back with a roar. Back, round of retail, plenty more in store. Like me way more before when I ain't had to go. Why you working so hard, Joe? I wanted more.
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3: What's up, man? Thank you for having me.
0: Appreciate you pulling up on us right here at the 513 Heat. You got some things happening right here in the tri-state area. What's going down?
3: Yeah, man. So the 26th, I got a new project dropping. That's Gallery 2. And yes. Then on the 28th, I got a release show for that project in Newport. It's going to be at Powerhouse Factories, and that's going to be 33 East 9th Street. So everybody should pull up to that.
0: Talk about this new show, Gallery, and what you are doing.
3: The Gallery 2 release show is going to be very immersive, right? I want it to be an experience that kind of combines my love of visual art and my love of music together for people that enjoy and resonate with my songs to get together and hopefully be able to understand me just a little bit better as a person. I think in 2026, I've really learned that it's important to build connections with the people that listen to my music. Nowadays, people are very focused on intention, and intention is like a really cool form of currency, but it doesn't last very long. People's attention changes. You can be the biggest thing this week and someone forget about you the week after that. So when you build that connection, you're able to actually last and build that relationship with the listener.
0: 8 p.m. to 11 p.m.?
3: Yeah, 8 p.m. We'll call it 11. Probably like 10:30. We'll see what time they come and kick us out. So
0: tell us that day one more time for the people.
3: And it's going to be Friday, August 28th.
0: E the Profit live here in studio. Where can we find you on social media, my
3: man,
0: guy?
3: You can find me at any social media, E the Profit, Profit like money, P-R-O-F-I-T. That's my handle for everything. So I'm very easy to find.
0: Coming up, that 513 Heat song of the week is still on the way. Right now, here's

0: Montana, and Kyrie. They're live in studio. What's up, gang?
1: What's going on, Easy?
2: I'm grateful that you guys are here, and I'm super excited for what's about to come August 29th. If you're not familiar with what's going down, we're getting classes in session volume one, ladies and gentlemen. Ooh. If you haven't seen what's been going down on social media, the rollout for Ghetto Nerd University has been absolutely insane, and we're just in the very beginning of it, is what we sing like.
1: Absolutely. Yes, indeed.
3: Yeah, just the beginning.
2: Talk just a little bit of this rollout and what you guys have been doing together in collaboration.
3: We know we got an end goal in mind with what we're building with Ghetto Nerd, and so we created Ghetto Nerd University just for people to, you know, have something to latch on to and be a part of something. You know, we want to create a world. We want to build places where people can be themselves within that, and so that's what Ghetto Nerd University is, and that's what we're building towards with, you know, what our end goal is with this album. But right now, we're getting better. You're going to see us getting better in real time. Yeah. You know, you're going to see us continuing to sharpen our skills. Like, we're not trying to put out microwave music. We trying to put out music that's gonna last, and it's gonna bump. It's gonna make people feel good. It's gonna make people dance, move, all that. So, you know, this is the rollout, man. This is the
1: create
3: the
1: memories.
2: I love that you guys are feeding the streets along the way of getting to this big album, this big release that's going to come out.

0: specific songs versus leaving them off of Ghetto Nerd University? What made these stand out for this?
1: Really was just to like show the progress that we've made. One, two, give y'all a glimpse at what we're working on. Three, like maybe they don't necessarily go with the storyline, but they don't make them bad songs. They just, they don't necessarily fit what we're going for. So, but it's still the essence of what started all of this, or what's, you know, the journey to the end result of Ghetto Nerd, the album.
2: To say this, like a lot of our ideas, it'd be like, and we just be thinking of it on the fly for real. And then we flesh it out and be like, all right, this is how we can make it this. So when we just started, when we was like Ghetto Nerd University, okay, we wanted to, you know, create something around it. How can we roll this out? How can we let people know like this is, you know, something that they can join and really, you know, text that number and enroll? How can we get people to do that? And so we came up with the idea of
1: intentional about it.
2: And
1: made people be more intentional texting a number because they had to go out their way to do it versus just person follow.
2: Right.
1: And it's open.
0: That's also goes along with the rollout. One of my favorite things, you guys have a real number that you can reach out to. You can enroll. Specifically that number 513-796-4807.
2: Come on,
0: enroll. Enroll in that class.
1: Text and roll.
0: Text and enroll. Pay what you wish.
2: Yeah.
0: A library. Like these are all real things that are sitting on Ghetto Nerd U, which is an actual website right now that you can go to.
2: Right, yes, exactly. GhettoNerdU.com. Yeah.
0: Kyrie, you're actually teaching the youth. You're giving the youth real knowledge. Music class. I kind of wanted to elaborate a little bit more into you being a scholar of the game. You're with all of these young students and you're teaching them music theory essentially and music knowledge. Do you see anybody in your class that might possibly be a Kyrie on the rise or a student of the game?
2: That's a good question. Yeah, I see it all the time, man. Every year I see a new student, a handful of them that they got something in them and they can really be a part of this culture and take it forward. I see it all the time. It just needs to be exposure. You know what I mean? All they need is the exposure and the opportunity to like foster that creativity and be put in position. So all the time, for sure.
0: Kyrie and Montana are live in studio right here on the 513 Heat. What can we expect from you guys going forward in 2026 as we continue on?
1: Next Saturday, pull up to the CD release event at Everybody's Records from 12 to 3 and get you a CD. Get you one of these mixtapes, man, and get a glimpse at what this Ghetto Nerd album finna be. Ghetto Nerd masterpiece finna be, you know what I'm saying? August 29th, 12 to 3 at Everybody's Records.
2: And it's Montana's birthday. So
1: and it's Montana's birthday.
0: National Montana Day.
1: Yes, indeed. Oh, we need that. National Montana Day.
0: Yeah.
2: For sure. Yeah, pull up.
0: Where can we find you guys on social media?
2: Yeah, Kyrie BTB, KHARIBTB.
1: Montana.Cottrell, MONTANA.COTTRELL on IG.
2: And text that number too. Text enroll to
1: 513-796-4807.
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Late shit came off of a 48 came with a dude. I do not want the little bit. Heard you little be gossiping. You gonna end up with God and them. Just like them we be popping him.

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Lay shit came off of a boom. 48K with a dude. I do not want the little bit. Heard you little be gossiping. You gonna end up with God and them. Just like them bitches be popping.

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0: 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Every week, I get a progress report on my kids. 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

0: Brandy says she was out with her boyfriend and coworkers, and it seemed harmless at the time, but now she's trying to figure out if she needs to put hands and feet on somebody.
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0: it. All right, well, let's get the full story first. 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

0: 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Not only does Regen work for my children, but it also works for me and my work schedule. 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They love to go to school. 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
6: 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Please empower me to do what is right and to have the discernment to recognize deceit and falsehood. Temper with wisdom my opinions coming out of my mouth so that they may benefit and not alienate those I am trying to reach. Strengthen my resolve to help me make decisions that will benefit others and not just myself. Give me the courage to remain strong when the winds of change blow with hurricane force. Expand my capacity to achieve that which may at first appear to be unobtainable. And please help me to never forget that no matter how powerful a human being may become, God will always remain greater. Hallelujah and amen.
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0: 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They love to go to school. Every week, I get a progress report on my kids. 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
10: 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You know, like, do you love me? Do you want me? Are you gonna call me like you said you would? Is this really your real phone number?

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Thorough as f- don't need your jazz. Psychic as f- can reach your jazz. Zodiac sign, it must be a Gemini moon, cause we about to go half. Mistakenly, nobody been in a bag, but how many?

Should I fold up no yoga mat? Check. Should I dead up in those dreams in the check? Should I ran down on you no questions asked? Check. They check. They check. They check.

It's number one for hip hop and R&B. 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

0: 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Not only does Regen work for my children, but it also works for me and my work schedule. 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My children are thriving at Regen. They love to go to school. Every week, I get a progress report on my kids. 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They never come home and say, I don't want to go to school. They're always eager to go to Regeneration.
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0: 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They love to go to school. 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

0: 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Not only does Regen work for my children, but it also works for me and my work schedule. The staff take their time to really get to know the kids, so I like that. My children are thriving at Regen. They love to go to school. Every week, I get a progress report on my kids. I like that all of my kids are being challenged more than they ever were before. My children feel safe. They never come home and say, I don't want to go to school. They're always eager to go to Regeneration.
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If it's loud in your ride right now, that's not the dispensary. That's us. 101.1 The Wiz, Cincinnati's number one for hip hop and R&B. Let's go, Wiz Nation. Shake that like you had a control. That thing to your fingers. Bend it on down, put your face on the

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0: 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They love to go to school. 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I like that all of my kids are being challenged more than they ever were before. 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
2: 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444444444444444444444444444444444444444444444444444444444444444444444444444444444444444444444444444444444444444444444444444444444444444444444444444444444444444444444444444444444444444444444444444444444444444444444444444444444444444444444444444444444444444444444444444444444444444444444444444444444444444444444444444444444444444444444444444444444444444444444444444444444444444444444444444444444444444444444444444444444444444444444444444444444444444444444444444444444444444444444444444444444444444444444444444444444444444444444444444444444444444444444444444444444444444444444444444444444444444444444444444444444444444444444444444444444444444444444444444444444444444444444444444444444444444444444444444444444444444444444444444444444444
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6: Please join me with a new prayer for a new year. Oh, dear God, creator of all, I pray that you will always love and direct me, guide and protect me, especially during the times that I may not deserve it. Please empower me to do what is right and to have the discernment to recognize deceit and falsehood. Temper with wisdom my opinions coming out of my mouth so that they may benefit and not alienate those I am trying to reach. Strengthen my resolve to help me make decisions that will benefit others and not just myself. Give me the courage to remain strong when the winds of change blow with hurricane force. Expand my capacity to achieve that which may at first appear to be unobtainable. And please help me to never forget that no matter how powerful a human being may become, God will always remain greater. Hallelujah and amen.
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0: rep the city the right way. 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

0: 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They love to go to school. 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They're always eager to go to Regeneration.
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3: Let's check that traffic and see how them roads look this morning.
4: 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Staples, that was easy. I'm Indira Rogers with traffic on 101.1 The Wiz.
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0: Yep, Monday morning, baby. We in the building.
1: Yep.
0: Another day, another opportunity to get it popping. L'Oreal, good morning.
2: Good morning.
0: Out to what's happening.
1: Let's get this week popping.
0: Come on now, Kyle Santilli, and I'm here. DJ AK, he's ready to go in the mix, and we are ready to set it off, man. Y'all looking very energetic this morning.
2: No, we not. I ain't even want to get out the bed. I know you kids feel me. What the hell are we doing on the way somewhere, right? I'm tired. Why?
0: All right, well, we got something to wake you up, man. That's our guy, DJ AK, in the mix. He's going to turn up.
2: He might do a little something for me, but I'd still rather be back in the bed.
0: All right, well, AK, it's on you, bro. Let's get it.
3: Hey, yo, Remix King. Hey, yo, Remix King.

0: Y'all feeling better now, right?
1: Yeah.
2: Nah, yeah, I like the mix, but bed still sounds good, though.
0: Damn it, man.
2: I'm sorry. You got to do some cartwheels or something.
0: We got some work to do. We're going to get to it, man. AK, appreciate you, bro. Let's keep it moving. Time for Kyle's message of the day.
2: And mine.
3: Yeah.
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0: Kyle's message of the day today is nobody's coming to do it for you. Show up for yourself.
1: Come on.
0: Nobody's coming to do it for you. Show up for yourself. You got to be so committed to getting things done on your own that it don't even matter what other people are doing. It's like you can't learn how to be an electrician just sitting in the house hoping that somebody's going to come by and just drop a book on your lap.
2: It worked for Thomas Edison.
0: No, it didn't. He was out there working hard trying to get it done. And the thing, same thing goes for you. Like whatever it is you're trying to do, you have to put yourself in motion. You have to put yourself in position. You have to make a commitment to yourself to do the thing that you need to do to get to where you're trying to go. Nobody's coming to do it for you. I sit on your couch today and just sit there and wait if somebody gonna come by and just drop off some money just cause.
2: Mailman.
0: Mm-mm, that ain't because somebody put some work in for that money.
1: No matter which hand.
0: Exactly. Hey. So what you got to do is get out there and make it happen on your own. Kyle's message of the day today is nobody's coming to save you, so make sure you show up for yourself.
2: Alton was talking about something else. Did you hear what he said?
0: No.
2: Okay, all right. Well, mine is easy because the weekend is not over, y'all. Don't ever let a job stop you from enjoying the rest of your weekend because we're going to keep it going. Take the bottle to work.
0: All right, there it is, man.
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0: 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Good Monday morning. 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
3: 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Looking good so far this morning on 75 in both directions, checking 71. No current delays right now. 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
1: Turn us up in the morning. Can't knock the hustle.
2: Wow. Now let's go. It's the morning hustle.
3: Yeah. Hey, yo, it's the morning hustle. L'Oreal, Kyle Santilli, and Elton Walker in the building. You know we like to have guests on the show, especially ones that are doing big things, music popping, up and coming, growing by the minute. We was just talking about the numbers on streaming crazy. Going crazy right now. Representing out of Atlanta today, Fat Smack's in the building.
4: Yes, sir.
5: Hard Nard.
3: Come on, man.
4: What's going on, y'all?
3: How you feeling, man?
4: I feel great. Blessed.
3: Yeah.
4: Highly favored.
3: First
4: highly
3: and foremost,
4: favorite.
3: Yeah.
0: Crazy.
3: You come with good energy, man. That's always a win off the top. Oh, yeah. You know what I'm saying?
4: Every day, all day.
2: Somebody's mama with
0: early.
2: The church.
0: Yeah, yeah, yeah.
2: Highly favored.
4: Yeah, highly favored. You know what I'm saying?
2: That's a highly favorite.
4: I mean, I wouldn't even use the word. Hey, I'm highly favored.
0: I love that. But, you know, they say you the hottest in the city. That's a big honor because the main person that I heard say that is 2 Chainz, who is from Atlanta, and he said you are the hottest in the city. How does that feel to have someone like him say that to you?
4: Yeah, it feels good. You know what I'm saying? But I can't let it get the big head. Like, I can't let it get me the big head, but I be feeling good. I be feeling good. I be feeling like I dropped some Don Julio, especially with all these legends. Be like, hey, boy, you the one.
0: Yeah.
4: You the one, CNTI. Boy, you the one. Boy, you
3: wait,
4: one.
3: So 2 Chainz and T.I. said that to you? Anybody else?
4: Yeah. Name them. They said it.
3: Mm.
4: And it feels so good, because I be knowing, but then I be like, I used to wrap myself in the bathroom.
0: Yeah.
4: I used to be like, I ain't think I was this hard.
3: Mm-hmm.
4: You feel me? So it really feel like a dream come true. But now I had to snap back to reality. Like, boy, you ain't all the way up there yet.
3: Yeah.
4: So you better, you compliment cool and all, but you better stand on.
0: Yeah.
3: I've
0: been hearing nothing but great things about you. Shout out to Cannon, who's in here too. And, you know, everybody's so excited to even just work with you, to be around you, which that's very rare when it comes to new artists nowadays. You even you pay homage, like you just shouted out all those legends, but you also talked about Young Dro and how he used to come around back in the day when you was a kid and pour into you. So is that something that you look forward to doing to future Atlanta?
4: Oh, yeah, more definitely. Like, I learned that the youth only listen to, like, the influences, like, you feel me? And I learned that when I was young, like, I always used to want to, like, be a rapper or, like, be just like a rapper. I had my bling bling, had me some money. Gotta have some money, you feel me? So I know that the youth now, they'll listen to me more because I'm like an example of, like, the streets.
3: Y'all know who's in the building. Fat Smack is hanging out with us on the Morning Hustle Show. More with him when we come back. Don't go nowhere.
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0: You locked in, baby. It's the Morning Hustle. L'Oreal, Kyle Santillan, Alton Walker in the building, and our guest today, Fat Smacks, hanging out with us, man.
2: It's crazy because I just saw this clip of you on 60 Days In on A&E. Yeah. What the hell did you... Okay, so how long were you in jail before those cameras started rolling and like...
3: I was like 6 months in.
2: 6 months in. So did they come to you like, yo, you have a lot of personality, can we get you on this show? How did it work?
3: It wasn't like that. I was just in my dorm, but this particular day they came and got me. So they were like, you come to the a program like for the youth to not go to jail like that. And I get in the room with the dude, he locked up for trafficking marijuana.
2: Yeah.
3: And get what I said, I was locked up for marijuana with the intent to distribute. So I'm like, need a plug.
0: This the plug. This the wrong way to think.
2: Which you're not supposed to be thinking, technically.
3: At the time. Need a plug. So I had some little weed on me, and I'm like, you finna smoke.
0: In jail.
2: And he's like, why?
3: You finna smoke. And the director, William, since you wanna put me out there when I was young and make me look real bad and get no good angles on my face. Y'all had to look malnutrition. Hey, you brought me the lighter, boy. You did that. You brought me the lighter. William, I got high off you, William.
2: No!
0: I got high off you, William!
3: Since that's you want to expose somebody and have me all over worldwide TV, you brought the lighter.
2: Wow, so they set you up, basically.
3: Yeah.
0: Yo, hold it right there. Fat Smack in the building. We got more to talk about. We're going to take a break and come right back. Y'all don't go nowhere. It's the Morning Hustle Show.
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3: Let's check that traffic and see how them roads look this morning.
4: 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On 6th Street Viaduct eastbound, the off-ramp to 5th Street is under construction. Checking 75 this morning, we're trouble-free. 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Indira Rogers with traffic on 101.1 The Wiz.
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0: Morning Hustle in the building, baby. L'Oreal, Kyle Santoy, and Alton Walker's here. We've been talking to this guy this morning, man. He's a funny dude. Fast Mac is in the building.
1: Yeah. Let's talk about your relationship with Chico B.
2: R.I.P. to Miss Winters.
3: Yeah, that was
1: like,
2: Miss Winters, so in Kirkwood, it's a chicken spot.
1: Oh, okay.
2: Yeah, in Kirkwood, man. But
0: there
2: Kirkwood,
0: ain't a lot of Miss Winters left.
1: No, I don't eat chicken.
4: You ain't
1: see the documentary?
2: And I'm right about the Kirkwood, because Kirkwood ain't no easy. Like, that city ain't, that area ain't, you know, ain't no easy spot to grow up in.
3: Nah, for real. Kirkwood, you get hit in the head with a brick or something. I remember one day we on the court. Little dude named Corn, R.P. Soul. We playing basketball, so I was a little heavy set at the time when I was young. But I always had a little shot. So he mad, I'm dropping him off. I'm shooting at a rainbow. Wow. So he get mad a little bit and fouled me. Like back then when you were young, you swing first, you should grab first.
0: Right.
3: Mm-hmm. I grab him, put him on the ground. You know one of them little.
0: Yeah.
3: Man, when I say about like 5 minutes later, he disappeared. I had to wait.
2: You should have left.
1: You should have left too.
3: We're
1: not
3: better than that. I'm on the court now. Man, get back to the front row.
1: He thought he was going to be good.
3: Man, I think I went up. Now I see something coming around the
1: corner.
3: Waka. I turn around. He running out the gate. He gone.
0: He just wanted his lick back.
3: Man, he gone.
4: Why you didn't hit me like that?
3: 5 minutes later, I like this.
1: Oh,
2: damn.
3: I'll never forget that fight. It told me, I like, every fight was like, was a fight.
2: You from Atlanta. Give me your top three Atlanta rappers.
3: Fast Mac.
1: I know that, guy. Yeah.
0: We love it, man.
1: I love that. I love
3: like that.
1: That was
3: it.
1: Fire. That's what you do.
0: Yeah, that's right.
1: I'm not gonna lie. I do want to hear you and Belly do some things together.
3: We got something coming up. Yeah,
1: I need that from y'all. Y'all especially got to be in the strip clubs because that's, I know one thing, you do not play about them DJs in them clubs, and I love that about you.
3: I'm pulling up.
1: Yeah.
3: They know. That's how you win it. They know Bit, but at the time, I had that Stinger too. I pull up in that Stinger, hop out. Play me. Play all of it too now.
0: I love it, man. We telling everybody play Smack Season 3, Banks Home. You know what I mean? They need to get that.
3: Oh my God.
0: Get out there, cop that, you know what I'm saying? And put that in rotation.
1: Fire.
0: You know what I'm saying? As we get up out of here, is there any last thing you want to say just about Smack Season 3 and let the people know about it?
3: Smack Season 3 is out now.
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1: Yo!
2: Cleveland City Coco on the line. What up, babe?
1: I say,
2: there you go. All
1: right. Coco! Uh-huh. You just got married, right?
3: I thought it was this plan. This for real.
2: This for real!
1: Oh. Yeah. So you still was willing to play along and you thought that somebody's playing on your phone?
3: I thought he was just playing. I'm like, when did I sign up for this?
2: But she was like, but I'm going to hold on just
1: I know,
2: in case.
1: That's right. She heard that $1,000.
2: All right. When we come back, Coco, we're going to give you a chance to win $1,000. That's up next, all right?
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1: So I want to know, if you woke up tomorrow and all your problems were solved, what's the first thing you doing? 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
1: I'm going to sleep, bro. 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I probably didn't sleep like that since I was in my parents' house.
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4: 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Waking you up with the morning hustle.
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0: Coco.
1: I got it for the Lolo.
0: She representing the land is Cleveland, for those that do not know. How you feeling this morning, Coco?
2: I'm feeling great. On my way to go get some money. Hope y'all make some more.
1: Oh, I know
0: that's what I'm talking about. When you hear other people playing this game, do you feel like, man, I know I could win that?
2: Yeah, for sure.
0: Okay, I like the confidence. Well, we're going to see what you do with it. Let me give you the rules really quickly. You got 60 seconds to answer 10 questions. For every correct answer, we will give you $10. Get all 10 right, you get $1,000. If you don't know an answer, you can say pass. We'll come back to that question as long as we have time. But make sure the answer you give is the one that you want, because we have to go with your first response. And our judges, big men, don't play about that, okay?
2: Okay.
0: That being said, we want to hook you up with something. L'Oreal's got a free answer for you.
1: And that answer is going to be 42.
2: Okay.
0: All right, you got that?
3: Yeah, she probably will get about $40.
1: Oh, leave her alone. She got this. You want me to kick him out? You can say it.
2: I got this.
1: Oh, okay. Oh, so all right, yeah, you stay in and watch.
3: She said, leave me in here.
1: Sit back and watch greatness.
0: All right, well, let's go ahead and get to it, see if you can get this money. I got 60 seconds on the clock. When you're ready, say, I'm ready, Kyle.
1: That's my clock.
2: I'm ready.
0: No, no. When you're ready, say, I'm ready, Kyle.
2: I'm ready, Kyle.
1: Ooh, why are you forcing?
0: That's right. The clock begins in 3, 2, 1. What is 14 times 3?
2: 14 times 3.
0: Mm-hmm. Spell the word pocket.
2: Who?
0: Pocket.
2: P-O-C-K-E-P.
0: Mercury, Venus, or Earth? Which one is closest to the sun?
2: Mercury.
0: What's the capital city of the state of Texas?
3: You just gonna Google all these.
2: Austin.
0: What liquid flows through human veins and arteries?
2: Blood.
0: How many ounces are in one standard pound? 12, 16, or 20?
3: I mean, we know you Google.
2: 16.
0: Solve this math problem.
1: She's not.
0: What is 18 times 3 minus 14?
2: 40.
0: What's the largest ocean on planet Earth?
2: Pass.
0: Which of these basic states of matter? Which of these is a basic state of matter? Gas, energy, or gravity?
2: Matter. gas.
0: Time.
1: I ain't gonna lie, your Google fingers is on point though. She Googling the hell out of these.
3: Googling the hell. Let me think. You ain't thinking, you're typing.
1: Yo, but she did real good. I ain't never seen somebody Google
2: Why
1: that.
2: Let me finish the last one.
0: You ran out of time.
3: You got no time. You over there Googling.
0: You over there.
1: But look.
2: I had a thing.
1: Let me tell you something. You're thinking or you're Googling or whatever you did pretty well. You did really well because you got everything right that you did answer. I was laughing because I'm like, I know she ain't never sell no weed or know nobody that sold no weed, but you ain't know how many ounces was in a pound. Okay? But the largest ocean on planet Earth is the Pacific Ocean.
0: Yeah.
1: Okay? And everything else you got right, you missed... That last one, we didn't get to it, so that's 2 off. That's $80 in your pocket. That's real good,
0: pretty
1: Coco.
0: Good. Pretty good.
1: He said you was going to get 40. Curse out and out.
3: Because of... Okay.
2: Yeah, you thought. You was wrong. I'm still thankful and grateful. I ain't that.
3: Okay.
1: Well,
3: who was typing the questions out for you? Who was Googling it for you?
2: Nobody. I was thinking about my mental.
3: No, I know that's right.
0: She got her mentals. Her mentals are
3: okay. All right. Okay.
1: That's right.
3: All
0: right, Coco, give us your shout outs before you get off the phone.
2: Thank y'all so much. I appreciate y'all for my extra $8. My 40.
1: I know that's
0: there
1: right,
0: it
1: Coco.
0: Is, for everybody that wants to get down with the cash grab, you know what to do. Text the word cash to 71007. You could be up next on The Morning Hustle.

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1: It's the Morning Hustle. L'Oreal, Kyle Santillan, Alton Walker.
0: And we have an app. It's called the Morning Hustle app. Of course, you want to stay on the go with the gang gang. 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And guess what? It's free.
1: Just like that. All right. Now stick around. Coming up, the lowdown is on the way.
0: Ooh, yeah, man. These people that made all a big fuss only to be going right back to where they came from. Okay. Also, should OnlyFans affect your real career? Yay or nay? We'll talk about that. And y'all ever heard that saying music makes you lose control?
1: Yeah.
0: Did you know it was true? Mm. I'll tell you why coming up in the lowdown.
1: Stick around. We'll get the details 10 minutes away.
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4: Let's check that traffic and see how them roads look this morning.
5: 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Indira Rogers with traffic on 101.1 The Wiz.
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0: Yeah, you got that low
1: down. Yeah. On the Morning Hustle.
2: Should OnlyFans keep you from working full time?
3: Some people are saying absolutely not, and I might be one of those people, okay? Now, let's talk first about Harvard. It looks like they did a study, and music can actually make you crash out, okay? Now, this study is a nationwide study, and it said that traffic deaths on the day of release of major streaming albums cause more people accidents. So on a daily, you have like about 120 accidents a day, death related and everything, to an average of 139 on the day that a big release drops. I'm talking about Taylor Swift. I'm talking about Drake. I'm talking about Bad Bunny. Now, they are saying that the reason why is that people are scrolling through the apps trying to get to the album, trying not to miss and, you know, be a part of the conversation, and they're dying.
2: Right.
3: Music makes you lose control for real. Dang. Anyway, now these people crashed out and decided to give up their royal status and leave the UK, and that was Prince Harry and Meghan Markle. They really thought they was going to make it big in America, is it what you asked me, okay? Mm-hmm. We already know she was an actress doing her thing. But once they got that big Netflix deal, I feel like they thought they were going to be over the moon here. They gave up everything, and it didn't go the way they thought it was going to go. People actually had a ton of backlash towards them. Y'all didn't like the documentary at all. Y'all didn't really like Meghan Markle at all, once y'all really found out more about her. But after 6 years of stepping down as senior royals, they will be going back to the ghetto. They know, okay, UK, they're going back home, okay? But here's the thing, they will still be non-working royals. They're not welcome as far as you denounced your crown, your participation in it.
4: Never understood what they do anyway.
3: They should have never done that. Like, you should have did what you do over there and came over here to visit.
2: Didn't they denounce it because they disapproved of their interracial marriage or something like that?
3: I feel like the family just didn't like Meghan. Then because she was also black, they threw that in there. Are they racist? Yes, they're known to be racist, but a lot of people didn't like Meghan after all.
2: Gotcha.
3: You know, they thought she was going to be this big breakout star, and I don't feel like it did what they thought it was going to give, okay? The cooking show or nothing. Did you watch it?
2: I didn't watch none of it.
3: I don't see them on anything. I see Blueface and Krishan more than Meghan Markle. What?
4: God, I wish they would replace them.
3: I'm sure they wish that too. Last but not least, there's an actor who is speaking out, and I'm gonna be honest, I might be on his side with this one. It seems a little harsh at first, but when I break it down, y'all understand.
5: My name is Andrew Bonomolo, and today I was terminated from a theater contract because of my past involvement in sex work, OnlyFans, and studio porn. I believe this to be extremely unjust, unfair, and should be illegal.
3: So even though he was qualified, even though he was hired, he was fired from a musical theater performance because of his past. Now, my problem with this is, I get it, might sound funny, whatever the case, but some people do be hard up on money, they do have hard times, they go to OnlyFans, they turn into porn stars, they try to figure it out. But you mean to tell me that you're not allowed to move forward from your past and get a job in musical theater? What are you supposed to do to move forward?
2: I don't know.
3: So you gotta have sex till you're 90 on camera? It's something that he doesn't want to do anymore. Maybe he got saved. You know, maybe he couldn't find a job at one point in time, so you should be either homeless or nothing.
2: I mean, when you do things that the public can access, you got to deal with what comes with being in front of the public. He wants a new job that would have him on stage in front of the public. Promoting. They don't want that association.
4: Marketing.
2: It is what it
3: 18
2: is.
3: And older site and something that's protected that kind of way. How does that affect this? I don't understand that at all.
4: If he's on the flyer and somebody may go and
2: Google his name,
4: they may not be like, I don't want to go see him.
3: So you mean to tell me a fake sex scene is fine, but a sex scene is not? You're naked and you're showing your body.
4: But
3: what is the difference?
2: It's levels to this.
3: I think that you should be able to move forward from your past. You have a past. And people still approve of that. I'm L'Oreal. That's the lowdown. I think that should be illegal. Unless you're working with children or something, this shouldn't affect him at all. You can follow me at Star and L'Oreal, L-O-R-E-L, or Morning Hustle Show.
2: All right, stick around, man. We're going to try to help out a hustler named Brandy. She's trying to figure out whether or not she needs to put hands and feet on coworkers. We'll talk about it.
0: Feel the vibe with the Morning Hustle.

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1: $100,000, right? That's what you want? Well, we ain't got that. 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It's easy to get this $1,000. 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And when you get them right, that'll be one step closer to that money.
0: Just like that. And we might have some good advice for you, man. That's what Help a Hustler is all about. When we come back, we got to help out Brandy, man. She's really contemplating.
1: She wants to be down.
0: She contemplating turning up on her coworkers.
1: Oh.
2: Yeah. Right at the job.
0: You know what I'm saying? So we got to figure out what's going on with that when we come back. Help a Hustler is on the way.
3: Feel the vibe
4: with the Morning Hustle.
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0: from Brandy. Big Man, our judges. What's going on?
1: He says, y'all, I need some advice. Before I mess around and make things awkward at my job, a few months ago, I brought my boyfriend to my company party. Everything went great. Everybody loved him. Well, apparently, one of my coworkers loved him a little too much.
2: Mm-mm.
1: A few weeks later, I noticed her leaving heart eyes under his Instagram
2: page. No, girl.
1: At first, I ignored it because I'm not about to argue over emojis.
2: Right.
1: But then the comments started getting bolder. You are so fine.
2: Ha!
1: Why are you looking this good?
2: What?
1: And the one that really got me was, she better keep you away from me.
2: Oh, is that in a comment or is this in a story?
1: Now, instead of confronting her and bringing drama into my workplace, I went to my boyfriend. I told him the comments were making me uncomfortable and asked if he would just block her.
2: Yeah, block this hoe.
1: This man told me no. He said, I am doing too much. He hadn't responded to any of her comments and he shouldn't have to block somebody just because I'm insecure.
2: All right, now to say insecure is that's gaslighting. Now, insecure is gaslighting.
0: Think so?
1: Now I'm about one more heart eye emoji away from pulling her to the side at work and having a little conversation.
2: Why does she need to see one more?
1: So I'm doing too much, or do I need to leave it alone?
2: Beat that ass. No. Beat
3: whoop that hoe.
2: Yeah, whoop that chair.
3: Look,
2: ain't no damn way in hell this woman gonna be disrespecting me like this and I ain't gonna put my foot up her ass.
0: Only thing is, I'm thinking that she doesn't want to cause something and lose her job.
4: Yeah,
0: this is how she pay her bills.
4: It ain't, I don't think it's worth it.
3: That's how she pay her bills.
2: Yeah, but you think I'm pussy though. Like, nah, and I got to use that P word because you really got me twisted. What make you think to do this? And what was the last one thing he said, judges?
1: He said, keep him away from us. She better keep you away from me.
2: Who's she talking about? Who is she?
1: She is you.
2: This is what I'm saying. She bald.
4: She is Brandy. She need to check her. It's your man. You need to check him.
2: He ain't doing nothing.
0: He really ain't do nothing.
4: Well, he, I mean.

0: All I'm saying is, I would give him more energy than anything because he should shut that down. If it's getting too much,
1: don't speak to her.
2: He said he hasn't commented. He hasn't replied. Yeah. He hasn't even acknowledged her
1: comments.
2: She
1: a fan. You ain't got the acknowledged fans.
2: Yeah.
0: And then it depends on what she do. Because like I said, ladies say stuff to me in my comments. You know, I am a sexist.
1: I ain't never seen it. I ain't never seen. Must be too hot.
0: The only thing is it is her coworker.
2: That's the thing.
0: I got to see her every day. So
1: that's
0: that is the only
1: point.
0: Thing. Yeah.
1: And she being bold and disrespectful at the same time. But I will, what I'm with you with is the man should have blocked when you ask. Like, because you see she's getting disrespectful and that this may cause a bigger issue.
2: But dudes don't be blocking like that. Dudes be like, whatever.
1: But the fact that I'm telling you, like, this is about to make me black her eye and this might make me lose my job, that alone should make you be like, you know what? Let me diffuse this right here.
2: I go hold you. She should catch her after work and have a conversation with you. You can't do it at work.
0: I don't think she can do it at all, man.
1: She got
0: it.
1: Watch she the who? Me. Pick me. Pick me.
2: What, L'Oreal?
1: Pick me. Go under the comments, too. Like, she did. What's the line again, Matt?
3: She better keep you away from me.
1: No, y'all better keep. I would have went right under the comments like, no, y'all better keep me away from you. Because when I see you, belt the ass. You hear me?
2: All right.
1: Crazy.
0: You got to shut it down.
2: I think a conversation got to be had, but I don't know what, you know, what's what. We'll figure it out. All right.
1: Who is this girl playing with?
2: She's playing with Brandy.
0: Obviously. And obviously, he liked all of it. I'm telling you, I'm mad
1: like
0: at
1: that
0: him. He got to check it.
2: Hustlers, what do you say? 866-HUSTLE-8, 866-487-8538. How should Brandy handle this situation?
4: It's the morning hustle.
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2: Hi.
1: How are you?
2: Good, how are you?
1: Good, man. We're trying to see if you can win that $1,000 today.
2: Okay.
3: That's how you say your name?
2: Danica, yeah.
1: Oh, my God.
4: I felt it.
1: Oh, my God.
4: I ain't never met nobody named Danica.
1: Please. Please don't charge that to me. Our producer, Big Man. Our producer, Big Man, always gives us the wrong names. Danica, we trying to see if you can win $1,000,
5: okay?
1: You
5: don't even be caring about nobody name.
4: Okay. Right. But the fact that she was going to go with it.
1: We coming right back with Danica.
5: I know, like, what's up, man? Why you ain't correct him?
1: This is outrageous.
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24: 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We have an accident on 471 northbound before US 50 Columbia Parkway. The accident blocks the right lane. Drivers are stop and go from Grand Avenue. And on 71 southbound, we're seeing slow traffic there between 275 and Ronald Reagan. Back to school starts now. 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
1: Time for that $1,000 cash grab, baby. You know how we do it. Want to hustle in the building. And on the line, ready to play today, representing Northampton, Danica is on the line. What up, Danica?
2: Danica!
3: What's up?
1: All right, we got your name right, man. Big man, our judges, man, he always give us the wrong name, but Danica's on the line.
4: And I love it every time.
1: And we appreciate you, all right?
2: I don't know how else to know.
1: How you feeling about your chances today? What do you feel like you're going to, your percentages of winning
3: $1,000? Well, I'm going
1: to put the positive
2: energy in the air and stay 100%. I like that. Put it in the air.
1: Here's the deal. You got 60 seconds to answer 10 questions. For every correct answer you give, you'll get $10. Get all 10 right, you win $1,000. If you don't know an answer, you can say pass. We'll come back to it as long as we have time. Make sure the answer you give is the one that you want, because we have to go with your first response. And our same judges that gave us the wrong name for you.
2: So good luck.
1: Don't play about that, okay?
3: Okay.
1: All right, that being said, we do want to hook you up. L'Oreal's got a free answer for you.
2: And that answer is Canberra. Okay.
1: You got that?
3: Yes.
1: Say it back.
3: Canberra.
2: Right, there we go. You did that.
1: All right. That being said, we are ready to go. I got 60 seconds on the clock. When you're ready, say, I'm ready, Kyle.
3: I'm ready, Kyle.
1: All right. The clock begins.
2: It's because you don't have to say Kyle.
1: In 3, 2, 1, here we go. What is 120 divided by 6?
3: 20.
1: Spell the word silk.
3: S-I-L-K.
1: Which body system is made up of all the bones inside your body? The skeletal system, the respiratory system, or the muscular system?
3: Can you repeat the question?
1: What body?
3: Pass.
1: Okay. What's the capital city of the state of Georgia?
3: Atlanta.
1: What is the protective outer layering of a tree trunk called?
4: I tell you. I'm in it.
3: The bark.
1: How many minutes are in 2 full hours? 60, 90, or 120?
3: 120.
1: What is the capital city of the country of Australia?
3: Canberra.
1: What natural force pulls out time?
2: Damn, you moved just a little bit too slow.
4: You was on it.
2: You was getting things right, though. There was only one that you missed, and it was, you're going to be so mad. It was like dead giveaway.
1: Right.
2: Which body system is made up of all the bones inside your body? The skeletal system.
1: Yeah.
2: Everything else you got right, though. You still had a couple more to get to, but... at least you ain't saying nothing crazy. 1, 2, 3, 4, 5. $60 isn't bad.
1: Look at that.
4: Bad.
3: Okay, that's something.
1: That's something, right, for sure.
3: Thank you.
1: No problem. Congratulations on your 60.
2: Where you live? You sound like you're from New York.
3: I'm from the Bronx, but I can tell.
2: I knew it. I'm like, she from New York.
1: All right. Well, look, real quick, who you want to shout out before we get you off the line?
3: I want to shout out my coworker, Christina, and my supervisor, Mike,
2: because
3: they're right in front of me.
2: Oh, yeah. They let her take a break to play the game. Because she wouldn't have shouted y'all ass out any other time.
1: And now, since you didn't win $1,000, get your ass back to work.
2: Yeah, and don't get them none of these $60 either. I don't care if they answer something.
1: All right, man. Congratulations.
3: Thank you so
1: much. For everybody else that wants to get down, you know what to do. Text the word cash
2: to
1: 71007. You could be up next on $1,000 cash grab.
2: Get down on it.
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0: 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All right. More to Hustle in the Building. The lowdown's coming up next. What we got?
1: Well, it looks like the WNBA may have games, but they ain't playing them. Okay. I'll tell you all about why. Plus, justice will not be served yet again. And definitely this time we're going to have to rise up and do something about it. We'll talk all about it coming up in the lowdown.
0: All right. Stick around. It's going down in 10 minutes. Don't move.
2: It's the Morning Hustle
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3: Well, despite getting paid, looks like the WNBA is playing no game.
2: And I like where we're going here. Sometimes you got to hit the nail on the head, okay? Ain't no pause. You'll see. Anyway, first and foremost, we do want to send some prayers out, some love out to one of the founders of Quality Control. That's Pierre Thomas. A lot of us know him, and he's been in the game for quite some time. Him and Coach K are responsible for the Migos, Lil Yachty, City Girls, and so many others. But apparently he was hospitalized. There's rumors of a heart attack. They're saying that he is in intensive care and he's fighting for his life right now. So we do want to send our prayers out. Now, on social media, his mother decided to speak out.
4: My son is not dead. No matter what my son has done, no matter what he's done to you, he's still my child, okay? Now, somebody did this to him, and I know it because there's neurologically no reason.
2: And of course, she's going through it, you know, probably a million things going through her mind. But I know the last thing he would have wanted is for her to go to social media and say anything. So, mama, please.
5: Right.
2: Yeah. Let's not do that again. Now, let's talk about something else that is no joking matter. Carmelo Anthony. It looks like they put together attorneys. It's like a super team of attorneys. Something that I wish they would have done from the beginning. But they uncovered all kind of things when it's come to Austin Metcalf. That's the boy that was ultimately killed.
5: Mm-hmm.
2: Check this out.
6: Metcalf and his brother Hunter were once caught spray painting graffiti, including KKK Kill All Blacks. There are several documented instances of Austin using racial slurs in school. And in 2023, Austin was accused of bullying a black student in class.
2: Now, Carmelo Anthony received 35 years in prison for stabbing 17-year-old Austin. Mm. But this was all self-defense. Like, do we not remember that he was attacked in the whole situation? This kid clearly has a history of some type of violence and bullying and all this stuff. So anyway, he was denied his appeal through the courts. And even though the original judge was taken off the case, this is a new judge, they probably all friends. You know how it goes with these judges that's from the same area. We know what the case is. We know what the situation is. And they're trying to act like they don't know that this is self-defense. But when it comes to the OnlyFans girl that murdered her black boyfriend that she was calling the N-word, she gets a slap on the wrist. Come on. And he didn't even put his hands on her. Now let's talk about the WNBA, because I cannot believe people are still doing this. I thought we left this in the pandemic times. Why is that? Or was that pandemic? When did that start? Either way, somebody threw a dildo on the court again during the Atlanta-Indiana game. And guess who caught them? Angel Reese. And you want to talk about a point guard? She pointed him out.
7: Always lime green.
2: Why was it lime green? Like, y'all are so lame. I don't think it's funny. You're laughing. I don't think it's funny at all. I think these are losers.
8: Stop laughing, Alfred.
2: Okay. And this person was banned permanently from any game. And, you know, it just kind of reminds me of Enos the penis. I can't stand him either. That's the man that's trying to get in the WNBA. He's a former NBA player. What did he play for, 3 minutes? And it looks like he was checked by Natasha Cloud at the game.
7: No game.
2: She ran down on him, but also she had some comments on that dildo that was thrown on the court.
9: In most of these occasions, it's men. And I want you to know that is the gayest thing that you can do, is to go to a store, a sex shop, buy a dildo, come to a women's game to throw the dildo on the court. That is the gayest that I've ever heard.
2: Why are you bothering these women? They are professionals trying to do their job. I'm glad that she checked him. I'm glad that she checked the dildo throwers. I'm glad she's checking all the penises.
8: It's corny for somebody to come out there and do that on the court. Even if you disagree with some of the things that are going on, let them girls play their game.
7: They be hooping.
8: Why you messing with them?
2: Yeah, I'm going to throw some pocket poom pooms at the WNBA players because I'm tired of this.
7: You gonna throw pocket boom boom?
2: Yeah, I don't care, because we got to even the score. I'm L'Oreal, that's the lowdown. You can follow me at Star L'Oreal, L-O-R-E-L, or
7: I don't think mind the pocket
2: Morning Hustle Shows. But then what can I do to offend them?
8: All right.
2: Okay, this kid's in a car.
8: Everybody calm down. All right, listen, man, when we come back to it, Brandy said one night with her boyfriend and co-workers seemed completely harmless until a few weeks later she noticed something online that changed the whole vibe. Now she's thinking she might need to put hands and feet on somebody. We'll talk about it as we try to help a hustler when we come back.
0: Feel the vibe
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1: The Sprite Living Checklist highlights iconic hip-hop lyrics like Cash Rules Everything Around Me, Cream, and the songs that move the culture. Sprite, obey your thirst.
2: All right, y'all, you know what it is, man. When we come back, we're trying to help out a hustler named Brandy. She got an issue. Some woman at her job seems to be all up on her Instagram liking and hearting and commenting about her man. She don't like that.
3: Yeah, he's dumb. Just got to shut that down. I would have shut that down so quick. I would have erased those doggone comments so quick.
1: Oh, that looks suspicious. Why are you erasing the comments instead of just blocking them?
2: See what I'm saying? And that's
1: so you
2: going to
1: put all
2: it.
1: That effort into getting rid of the comments instead of just getting rid of her?
3: No, men love compliments. We love compliments, so we going to keep as many.
1: You can get compliments from other people. You don't need it from my coworker.
3: It don't matter who it come from.
1: Yes, it do.
3: We love compliments. We going to keep them things going. Let's keep it going.
1: Beat the coworker up so nobody play with you no more.
2: We'll get to the whole story. We'll see how y'all feel about it and what Brandy should do when we come back and try to help a hustler.
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1: Let's check that traffic and see how them roads look this morning.
29: Good morning. This report of Cincinnati traffic is sponsored by Allstate on 75 North after Mitchell Avenue. Got a crash on the shoulder on 71 southbound on the ramp connecting to 275. There's a disabled vehicle. Expect some slowdowns. 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
1: 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Rise and grind.
2: Got an issue? Well, L'Oreal and Kyle are going to give you some sound advice.

0: there, and the coworker took a liking. She told her to. She told the boyfriend block her ass, and he is still in there wallowing in the comments that she's sending him hard eyes and all that stuff. And I think she should change her name to Brandy Beach Ass Wilson, because she need to beat that ass. You hear me? Beat that coworker ass.
1: All right, man, let's take it to the phone lines and see what the hustlers say. 866-HUSTLE-8 866-487-8538. Let's start with Vera calling from Stone Mountain. What you got?
2: This branding thing, first of all, is very disrespectful that old boy did not block a girl when she asked him. I think that's very disrespectful. No matter that you're not responding or nothing, I'm telling you, it's making me uncomfortable.
0: Period.
2: You should have blocked her.
0: Right.
2: That's number one.
0: Oh, I'm going
2: to
0: block
2: old
0: you.
2: Old girl over here, I think she needs to wait till after work, catch her as she's walking out the door. Hey, sis, let me talk to you for a minute. Then girl going to say, oh, I'm in a rush. Well, let me walk with you and let her know how she feels.
0: The girl going to say, oh, I'm in a rush. She knows what she's going to say.
2: Stop the nonsense.
0: Mm-hmm.
2: I don't like what you're doing. And when she do it the next time, catch her after work and lay hands on her. That's how
3: we can't do that, though. Now we can't.
0: No,
1: she
0: got to
1: do that.
3: She can't
1: that's
3: lose
1: she
3: her job.
0: Because she's going to lose her job.
2: She's
0: going
2: to lose her job if she do it after work. But
0: nah,
2: I ain't got nothing to do with the job.
0: I'm not going
2: to
0: hold you. She going to call the police on her so she can take her man and her job.
3: Yeah, you can't do that.
1: I'm with Vera. You know I think Vera's is. Right, man. Catch her after work. Have a conversation.
2: She's doing the most.
0: Disrespectful.
3: Exactly. Y'all cannot get violent. That girl going to lose her job if she do something to that girl. No.
0: I mean, she going to lose her job regardless, because it's going to come to a head at some point.
3: I mean, that's what
1: she might not
3: to
1: lose
3: do.
1: Her job if she just threatens her.
0: She just got to bring her somewhere else. Like, come on, girl, let's go to after work drinks. No.

0: No, no.
1: Hit over the head.
2: All right, hustlers, what y'all say, man? Hit us up. 866-HUSTLE-8, 866-487-8538. We're trying to help a hustler.
3: It's the morning hustle.
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0: So app downloaded. All right, well, that's how you can let us know what you got going on. We do our part to try to help a hustler every week. And this week, Brandy's having an issue. Well, she went out with her man and her coworkers, and now one of her coworkers kind of likes her guy, it seems like, because she's always leaving little things under his social media, right?
1: Yeah, like, who does she think she is? This woman is bold. You know what I mean? She barely even speaks to Brandy in the office, but you got all this to say to her man underneath the comments. Disrespectful at his finest.
2: It's great because a man really like it. I mean, that's really boiled down to it, man. He really liked the comments, man.
1: But
2: he needs his self-esteem. He may have low self-esteem.
1: No, the problem is she asked him to block the girl, Alton.
2: But she, you know what this says? That she's not complimenting enough on her man. She needs to step up her compliment.
0: Good point. Good point.
1: You better watch your damn mouth. She compliments him just fine.
2: No, she don't.
1: Yes, she does.
2: She wouldn't be so excited about the old girl.
1: No, she doesn't like that. She thinks she can even do that. How disrespectful. Now, you know good and damn well if you was dating somebody and there was somebody at the job, like Geronimo, extra complimenting her, you wouldn't feel no way?
2: And she would have said, well, if you was complimenting me, I wouldn't need it.
0: Exactly.
1: You better beat Geronimo up. I don't care.
0: She got to be mad at her coworker, not mad at her man on this one. But what y'all say, hustlers? 866-HUSTLE-8, 866-487-8538. What should Brandy do in this situation? Let us know.
3: It's the morning hustle.
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5: 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On 71 South between 275 and Red Bank, traffic there is slow. 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

0: to her man's social media page. She trying to figure out what to do.
1: Unreal.
2: This is really inappropriate.
1: I mean, yes. What would you do, Kyle, if Alton was to write underneath Shonda's page and put, you know, you shaped like a cola. Yeah, I know that's right. Body, yada, yada.
0: First and foremost, my brother Alton Walker wouldn't do nothing
1: but
0: like
1: say
0: that.
1: He but did.
0: If I was in the same situation as Brandy, I'm having a problem with the person leaving the comments. I'm not gonna be mad at the person who, you know what I mean, the comments was left for.
1: So you gonna fight Alton?
2: Yeah, he definitely fighting me. he definitely fighting me.
0: My brother Alton would never do nothing crazy like that.
1: She thought that was her sister. Now they sister wives.
2: He definitely fighting me. And he gonna try to find ways to cut my mic off every break.
0: I'm just saying, you know what I'm saying? It wouldn't be Alton, but
1: body, yaddy, yaddy, Shonda.
2: Matter of fact, I won't come in if I did that. I'm not coming in at all.
1: Oh, but it's okay for Brandy to have to deal with it.
2: I will be quitting the show.
0: Oh, my God. All right, Danielle in Cleveland, what you say?
3: I feel like he values her feelings. You know, I don't want to say leave him for it, but I don't know how long they've been together. But it's very unacceptable. He should have missed that in the book. For sure.
2: Yeah.
0: And how you gonna put that on him? He ain't do nothing.
2: You gotta shut it down, man.
1: He ain't right.
3: If I brought it to your attention, and like it's about respecting me and valuing me, you know she and people aren't seeing it, so you don't respect me.
1: Right.
3: So,
1: he's trying to be funny.
3: You know it's gonna probably eventually lead to a DM. Yeah.
1: I'm telling you.
3: It's unacceptable.
0: Christina, what you say about Brandy's situation?
4: Okay, first, L'Oreal is right. She needs to holler at old girl in the comments.
1: Thank you.
4: That's the first thing.
1: Thank you.
4: Second, she need to ask herself if that's really her man. Because clearly he likes fans. He's open to it.
1: Come on.
4: And he don't care if she's uncomfortable.
2: She's a fan, that's all.
1: Yeah, but that's a problem. She has an issue with it,
4: no,
1: and he's not doing
4: fan
1: it.
4: She knows the woman. Like, they work together. That's rude. That's disrespectful. She playing.
1: Exactly.
0: What about the dudes that be liking all y'all thirst traps? Y'all be shutting them down.
4: Yeah, I think they should just shut down too. Shut them all down.
1: Yeah, but you don't know them. It's different when it's like the person that you know them in some kind of capacity. They're trying to be disrespectful. So you got to at least go under the comments and say, you good? You okay? You straight? No, you clearly under the wrong picture.
4: Old girl knows Brandy. It's not like it's a stranger. She knows Brandy.
1: Yeah.
4: And she coming up in there and she's escalating with the comments too.
0: Yes, she is.
2: Yeah. And it's gonna get worse and worse. Somebody gotta check it.
1: I'm glad she thinks she's funny, sure. Because I could be hilarious, okay? Brandy, whoop her ass.
2: Yeah, she better keep you away from me is crazy.
5: That is wild.
2: When she said
0: she just got to do it. She just got to do it away from the job. She got to catch her in the park or something.
1: Because then, but she just being too bold. You got to do it in front of everybody that saw the comment.
2: You got to go live.
1: Yeah, so nobody else try you.
0: If you didn't get through on the phone lines and you want to, you know, let Brandy know what to do, you know what to do. Download that Morning Hustle app and leave a comment there, okay? In the meantime, we're getting ready for the lowdown coming up next.
1: Man, you thought Friday the 13th was bad luck. How about August the 21st? I'll tell you exactly what went down. Somebody might want to lock their doors and stay in the house coming up in the lowdown.
0: That's on the way.

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1: All right, stick around. Coming up, the lowdown is on the way. What we got, L'Oreal?
0: Okay, so imagine calling out sick, right? And then getting caught on TV nationally, not doing what you said you had to do when you called out sick. You know what I'm trying to say, right?
2: I think I do.
0: Well, I'll explain a little bit more to you. Plus, imagine you getting caught abusing your child on 4K and the whole world supports him. We'll talk all about it coming up in the lowdown.
1: Stick around. We'll get the details in 10 minutes.
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5: Hey, man, sometimes parents got to do what they got to do to make the point they need to make. Let's talk about it.
6: Like whooping ass, okay? But it looks like it might have backfired in this case. But first, it looks like a day has been crowned the worst day ever for Big X the Plug. And that day is August the 21st. Why? Because 2 years in a row, he was arrested on that date. Could you imagine?
5: Ooh.
6: Could the same day.
7: Stay in the house next year.
6: I mean, wouldn't you? Anyway, he tried to stay in the house because apparently he was booked to do a festival. And instead of going, he apparently had a personal emergency, only to be locked up later on that night for a firearm and possession of marijuana. How mad would you be?
5: Man.
6: First of all, you done got caught out there lying, because where's the family emergency if you riding around smoking weed with guns? Like,
5: right.
6: I don't know, but either way, it ended up actually working out good for him because he put out a record, okay, by the name of That Ish Light, and it went crazy.

0: I mean, but I don't think a drug charge is light or a gun charge. Mm-hmm. It happened in Dallas, so maybe a slap on the wrist. Again, the same. He got arrested for the same exact thing. Speaking of blowing a bag, it looks like blowing money fast is right. J-Bo from BMF has been arrested yet again. 53 kilos he was caught with in St. Louis, plus two firearms back in 2007. He did 11 years. He was sentenced to 15. This is Big Meech's right hand. You know what I mean? When they were arrested back then, and it looks like he still is up to his old tricks. So he will be going back to jail. That's a life sentence right there he's facing. Well, anyway, Target need to get theyself together, because here's another reason not to shop there. Apparently, there was a costume that was released, a blackface costume. But instead, they said, glows under black light circus clown. This isn't a minstrel situation. This is just a circus clown, right? Now, as soon as you see it, you see the offensiveness, and I don't understand what they didn't see. With that being said, I just feel like they didn't care. You already know that we have an issue here where we're boycotting. We feel like y'all don't care about black lives and black people, and you just are adding to it. Now, Target didn't make a statement. They just quietly took it off the shelves. Did y'all get a chance to look at that costume?
1: Yeah, it's pretty ugly, but I think they just thought y'all wasn't going to look. She was like, I thought y'all were boycotting. Why y'all?
0: How y'all see this?
1: How y'all see
0: this? You ain't right.
2: In this climate, they should have known way better than that, man. For sure. Like, they look crazy.
0: Yeah, they do.
1: It's an ugly costume period.
0: Last but not least, a stream. Dreamer is getting some positive feedback after getting his ass whooped by his mama. Okay, now he goes by the name of Nitro Camden, 18 years old. He's a Twitch creator. And what happened was, there was another creator that rated his live stream with 15,000 subs, which is big for him because he probably only had 2 views. And so he decided to start screaming and make a lot of noise. And his mama had it up to beyond here with him. Check it out.
3: Out of my room, my house, everything. This is all mine. Get out. Get out of my house. I don't think your stupid ass have to get out. You're 18, dummy. You don't have to live in my house.
0: She tired of him. I know a lot of people had things to say. They were like, oh, that's not right. Doja Cat came, like, you know, he's a creator and he is 18. You don't know how many times he probably woke her up in the middle of the night screaming with his 2 views.
1: Everybody that said something crazy, not the hitting and all that, I get it, but everybody that said something crazy about this woman, you don't have a teenage boy that screams in the house at 11.
0: Cursing, yelling at the people in the game.
1: And then you told them to stop.
0: Not just that. You don't know if she has other small kids that had to go to school. Maybe she had to go to work. I'm 1,000% sure this ain't her first time. And I'm not saying it's okay to beat kids, but he's 18 and it's okay to whoop his ass, because that's fair fight.
2: You know what? She just made him famous and he's about to win coming off of this situation. So
1: I'm not saying my nephew does it and I have to go in and unplug his PlayStation. It's crazy.
2: You're definitely a mean parent.
0: You're going to be the uncle everybody hates on stream, okay? I'm L'Oreal. That's the lowdown. You can follow me at Star and L'Oreal, L-O-R-E-L, or Mona Hustle Show.
2: All right, stick around. Santilli News You Could Use is on the way. We all know the Carmelo Anthony retrial got denied, but his mother is speaking out, and Trump is thinking that maybe you won't understand that beef might not really be beef, if you know what I'm saying. We'll talk about it when we come back. Don't move.
4: Feel the vibe
5: with the morning hustle.

0: bullshit, not the hustle. Wow. Let's go. It's the morning hustle.
1: Yeah. Laugh with Ricky Smiley and DL Hughley, party with DJ Kid Capri, and enjoy a world-class entertainment aboard One Voyage 2026. And guess what?
2: What?
1: Your boy will be on there, too, giving that comedy. You know how I do it. Ain't that right, L'Oreal?
3: No.
1: Oh, yeah, don't do that. You know I'm funny as hell.
2: You're
1: whatever.
2: Okay. I'm better, but.
1: You better. Okay. Well, they can see you on there, too, doing
2: okay.
1: Some comedy. Huh?
2: Comedy off.
1: All right, let's do it. 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
2: 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Leave your camera phones home.
1: Yeah, leave that. Yeah,
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3: All right, y'all stick around. But coming up, Santilli News You Could Use is on the way. Yo, Carmelo Anthony's mother is speaking out. 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
0: 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It's the morning hustle.
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22: This is the Daily Play with Joy Taylor. You can't make this up, but the Cleveland Browns are waiting tight end Daquan Wright so that he can play for LSU this season. How is this possible? Well, last week, Wright officially entered the transfer portal after he and a group of athletes who filed a lawsuit in Louisiana were granted a temporary restraining order to return to college for one more season. He played for new LSU head coach Lane Kiffin for two seasons at Ole Miss, and Wright is believed to be the first player to have an agreement to return to play in college after signing with an NFL team as an undrafted free agent. NCAA basketball is in the midst of a similar saga, so we should have seen this coming. Wright was signed by the Eagles as an undrafted free agent. Then the Browns claimed him off waivers. He never played a down of preseason, but did suit up once for Cleveland. 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
1: I wasn't sure if I was going to do this right now, but I want to throw this out there. Do you guys remember Sonya Massey? She was killed by an officer when she was in her kitchen and she had a pot of water and he was acting like he was scared that she was going to throw that pot of water on him.
2: She said, I rebuke you, and he got scared, supposedly.
1: Exactly. Well, karma is real. That officer has passed away.
2: Yay!
1: He got sentenced to 2 decades in prison, but he didn't make it 1 year. He passed away already. But the thing is, they're saying that he had colon cancer before the shooting took place. Now, they said that there was lawyers that were trying to get him out on an early medical release, and that got denied. So it is what it is. He basically got released. So I just wanted to throw that out there really quick. All right, everybody knows the Carmelo Anthony trial has been denied. The retrial has been denied. But we know about all of the racist things that came out in the process about the Metcalf brothers, them spraying KKK on the wall, kill N-words and all of those kind of things, them beating up their mother and violent episodes with their father and things of that nature. But despite all of that, the trial got denied. Now, people are saying it's okay because all of those things that came out in this process will help when it comes to grounds for the appeal on the original trial. So we'll see how that goes down. Now, we all know everybody's keeping their eyes on what's going on with the Nolan Wells situation as well with the investigation. And his mom had an opportunity to sit down with Pastor Jamal Bryant, and she was just speaking on how she knew some of the backlash was coming her way before the public even knew what was going on.
3: That night before it hit the internet, we were in bed, and I was like, they're going to come for my career. And when I say they, I'm not talking about any specific group of people, just people who don't like the fact that we are just wanting answers. Yes. We're just wanting the truth.
1: So for the people out there, too, to say like, oh, they're attacking and they're blaming these kids and saying that they killed them, their mother and the family has consistently said, all we want is the truth. Mm. Now, a lot of us believe that the truth is y'all did something wrong, but all she's ever said is that she wants the truth. And she also spoke on the fact that, you know, she struggles with the thought of God taking away her son every single day.
3: Why take away this person, this child, who only wanted the best for people, who was this light, who always wanted people to be happy? And that's what we need more of.
2: One of these kids got to feel guilty and come forward and tell the truth, man. Yeah. This is disgusting. Yeah, like, somebody knows what happened.
1: And very quickly, I just wanted to put this out there. A lot of people are concerned about what's going on with the power in Gary, Indiana. Some people have gotten their power back. Last I saw, it was about 20,000 people who were still in the dark. The governor, Mike Braun, is blaming the power company. He actually went on Twitter, or X, whatever you want to call it, and says NIPSCO, which is the company, has ample resources to get the job done in Northwest Indiana, but they continue to fail Hoosiers. He says NIPSCO is a monopoly with a responsibility to ratepayers. Residents are forced to rely on them for their safety and comfort, and they must get the power back on now. So the governor is blaming the power company.
2: I mean, it's the power company's job. It's literally them. So I don't know why they're not taking the blame. Get on your job.
1: No, for sure.
2: If it was a white community, you would have had that power on.
1: Yeah. Absolutely. So follow up on these stories and more at themorninghustle.com. 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

0: man. We're about to get up out of here, but make sure you tap in tomorrow. We all know that the political climate right now is super crazy. Then we want to know, man, have you ever stopped talking to somebody, fell out with somebody over their political or their religious views?
1: Y'all remember when I got kicked out the hotel bar because I was arguing with the guys over Trump? I was in Pittsburgh. I thought they was going to jump me and then hang me from a tree and said I committed suicide. Well, you know how they do.
0: Yeah, for sure. So we're going to get into that tomorrow. If you want to call right now, you know what to do. 866-HUSTLE-8, 866-487-8538. All right? That being said, we're out of here. You want to tap in with us? Do it on social media. How can I get with you, L'Oreal?
1: You sure you want to? At Starring L'Oreal, STARRINGLOREL. Check out, I got some TikToks that I put on Instagram because I still am not good at TikTok. So just go check those out. Still from our people with the indie, the creator situation. We had a good time out there. So make sure y'all go check that out and show me some love. Alton Walker.
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That's Tim's. That song's called What You Need. It's 101.1 The Wiz, Cincy's number one for hip-hop and R&B and home of the Morning Hustle. You're tapped in with EZ on a Monday. And for my brother Supreme, good morning, Cincinnati. Coming up next, I got more music on the way. I got LMA on the way. I got J. Cole up next. Right now, it's Chris Brown. This song's called Obvious. It's 101.1 The Wiz.

since he's number one for hip-hop and R&B, and home of the Morning Hustle. Easy's the name, and for my dog Supreme, happy Monday to everybody out there on Gnome Rose, and if you're tapped in with us on that Wiz app, we appreciate you so much.

0: Money on the way, and Chris Brown, all on your radio next. It's The Wiz.
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Now Skillet Baby, Bryson Tiller, Chris Brown. That song's called Face Card. It's 101.1 The Wiz. Since he's number one for hip hop and R&B and home of the morning hustle. You're tapped in with EZ on a Monday. Happy Monday to everybody out there on the

0: 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The Cash Money and No Limit Tour, starring Master P.
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0: With the number one stunner, Birdman. 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
1: This is the Daily Play with Joy Taylor. You can't make this up, but the Cleveland Browns are waiving tight end Daquan Wright so that he can play for LSU this season. How is this possible? Well, last week, Wright officially entered the transfer portal after he and a group of athletes who filed a lawsuit in Louisiana were granted a temporary restraining order to return to college for one more season. He played for new LSU head coach Lane Kiffin for 2 seasons at Ole Miss, and Wright is believed to be the first player to have an agreement to return to play in college after signing with an NFL team as an undrafted free agent. NCAA basketball is in the midst of a similar saga, so we should have seen this coming. Wright was signed by the Eagles as an undrafted free agent, then the Browns claimed him off waivers. He never played a down of preseason, but did suit up once for Cleveland. 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

0: Erlinger, Cincinnati. 101.1 The Wiz. Waking you up with the morning hustle.
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That's LMA, that song's called Tell Her. It's 101.1 The Wiz, Cincy's number one for hip-hop and R&B, and home of the Morning Hustle. You're tapped in with EZ on a Monday. Coming up next, I got more music on the way. I got Glorilla on the way. Blue up next. And I got you.

0: That's Tim's. That song's called What You Need. It's 101.1 Wiz. Since he's number one for hip hop and R&B and home of the Morning Hustle. Easy's the name. You're tapped in with me on a Monday. I told you I had your news for what went down over the weekend. Now, Quality Control Music co-founder Pierre P. Thomas, he was in headlines over this weekend. He was also hospitalized in a Las Vegas ICU after suffering a heart attack on Friday. Now, there was speculation if he was alive or if he was dead. He is alive, in critical condition, and his family, they're by his side and consulting with doctors. While Quality Control, they're asking for your prayers, your support, and privacy during this very difficult time. Prayers up for Pierre P. Thomas. A real scary situation. Glad he is still here. Now, Chris Brown, he was in headlines this week also as well. Los Angeles judge ruled that Chris Brown's tour and royalty income can be used to help pay the $13 million judgment awarded to his former housekeeper, Maria Avila, over a 2020 dog attack. Now, I'm imagining that was a scary situation for Maria Avila. She's getting her coins from Chris Brown after the judge sided with Avila. Now, it's unclear whether he will appeal the case or not. It's still a developing story. We'll keep you updated as more continues to come out about this situation. Now, Sean Grayson, the former Illinois sheriff deputy that was convicted of murdering Sonya Massey in 2024, has died at age 32 while serving a 20-year prison sentence. Now, Grayson, he had been battling stage 4 colon cancer, but officials haven't confirmed if the cancer caused his death or not. A real situation of things that happened over the weekend. Trying to keep you updated on everything going down. You know where you can find it, though. WizNation.com. We got you updated with the updates of what's happening over the weekend. Plenty more music on the way. I got Leon Thomas, Dave, Keisha Cole, all next up on your radio. It's The Wiz.
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23: 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From Freedom Center to the Cincinnati Music Festival, the city turned all the way up this summer. And 101.1 The Wiz is right in the middle of it. 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

0: for hip hop and R&B and home of the Morning Hustle. Easy's the name. Tapped in with you on a Monday. Hit me up on social media at Easy Is Everything, at Wiz Nation Cincy for the team. We're about to jump into that lunch break mix with my dog DJ Diamond. You got something you want to hear? Hit our phone line. 513-749-1011 is our number. 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Plenty more music on the way. I got DaBaby. I got Summer Walker. I got Blue. All next up on your radio. It's 101.1 The Wiz.
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Started sipping syrup, I've been deep air since. 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

0: Skilla Baby, Bryson Tiller, Chris Brown. That song's called Face Card. It's 101.1 The Way. It sits. He's #1 for hip-hop and R&B and home of the Morning Hustle. Easy's the name. You're tapped in with me on a Monday. 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And tap in with our phone line, 513-749-1011 is my number. 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Kalani, Phoenix Flexin', Tim's, all next up. It's The Wiz.
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hit them angles. It's a short life. That's Drake. That song's called Nice for What. It's 101.1 The Wiz. Season number one for hip hop and R&B and home of the Morning Hustle. Easy here. Coming up next, I got plenty of music on the way. I got Tim's up next. Phoenix Flexin' up next. Right now, it's Kalani, Usher. The song's called Shoulda Never. It's 101.1 The Wiz.

0: for the team. Concerts, yeah, they're pulling up right here to the 513 in the month of September. Wu-Tang Clan, they're going to be live in the 513, live at Riverbend Music Center, going down September 5th with Bone Thugs and Harmony. Yeah, that's going to be an absolute lineup that you're going to want to be in the building for. Pitbull, he's pulling up right here September 15th with Lil Jon on tour. Yeah, that's going down also at the Riverbend Music Center right here in the 513. I want you to be in the building for one of these concerts, so tap my phone line. 513-749-1011 is my number. More hits, more music on the way. Drake, Gunna, Bruno Mars, all next up on your radio.
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0: Oklahoma, the Morning Hustle. You're tapped in with EZ on a Monday. It's about my time to get up out of here. Love rocking with you guys on the weekdays, the weekends, whenever. It's my pleasure. Talk to the whole 513 and, you know, the tri-state area. 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I'm back on your radio like I never left, 10 a.m. to 3 p.m. tomorrow, and a little bit of double duty action today. Yeah, Incognito, DJ Misses posted on the corner. They're up next. They're going to turn your radios up for the rest of the afternoon. Plenty more music on the way. LMA, DaBaby, Bossman, D-Lo, all next up on your radio.
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1: Hey, this is DJ Mrs.
0: Another week to be great, DJ Mrs.
1: Yes, Thirsky.
0: It's back to school time.
1: Shout out to y'all. My nephew just went back to school today.
0: For real? Mm-hmm. You were fresh?
1: They were fresh. Dead fresh.
0: Parents, I'm so proud of y'all. You made it through.
1: Mm-hmm.
0: Let's take the time to talk to these kids after school, too, and ask intentional questions.
1: For sure. But go hit a happy hour first and make it easier.
0: On your nerves tonight. It is a money-making Monday, man. We can't work through two things. Play these hits and make sure the hits do not stop.
1: Thank you.
0: It is National Waffle Day.
1: Love waffles.
0: I'm more of a pancake guy, but I
1: waffles on the quick side.
0: Yeah. Oh, man, when I was younger, the Eggo waffles with the blueberry when they dropped them.
1: Lego my Eggo.
0: Hoo-wee. National Peach Pie Day.
1: Okay.
0: I'm talking my language. National Maryland Day.
1: Shout out to Merlin.
0: Trying to get a whole crowd.
1: Mm-hmm.
0: And it is National Kobe Bryant Day.
1: Aw. We had a word. Can't believe it.
0: We had a word from Kobe that sounded like this.
2: Hello, everyone. I'm so sorry I can't be with you tonight. However, I couldn't completely miss the chance to take a moment to share some thoughts with all of you. The lesson I cherish the most is how important it is to love what you do. If you love what you do and it's making you happy, all the hard work and perseverance will pay off. I once had a guidance counselor tell me that I shouldn't play basketball, that it would never amount to anything for me. His negativity towards me made me stronger. You can't stop people from trying to limit your dreams, but you can stop it from becoming a reality. Your dreams are up to you. I encourage you to always be curious, always seek out things you love, and always work hard once you find it. So with that, I'll let you carry on with your evening. Please know I'm thinking of you, supporting you, and encouraging you always.
0: 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I promise you we got more hits coming up. 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
1: Hey, this is DJ Missus.
0: Here we are. Another week to be great. Is this the last full week of August?
1: That rent about to be due.
0: August acting like it has somewhere to be.
1: I feel like August was smooth, though.
0: It was. I ain't mad at August.
1: August took its time a little bit.
0: I'm mad at August.
1: So I'm not mad. So over the weekend, my homegirl came to town Friday.
0: Yes.
1: She was back out Saturday, so we made it count.
0: Come on.
1: So we went to my gig, then we went to the afties. We went somewhere before the afties.
0: Wow. You was out at 6 in the morning.
1: Yeah.
0: Woohoo.
1: Kind of crazy. We made it count. We made it count. We're leaving the afties. I have to use the restroom really bad, but I'm not going back into the after hours spot. So what do girls, tipsy girls do?
0: Outside.
1: I'm my mama.
0: Let go.
1: Yeah. So the boys is roaming around the parking lot though.
0: Uh-oh.
1: So my homegirl on the lookout, she's like, you good. So boom, I'm good. All right, back. In the car. About to backing out.
0: Yeah.
1: Leaving. I hear a police officer like, hey. I'm like,
0: no way.
1: I'm finna get a ticket for using the bathroom outside.
0: No, you didn't. Public indecency.
1: Child, so he like, you ladies aren't drunk driving, are you? We like, no. In my head, I wanted to be like, I'm pill officer, but I'm finna make it. But we like, nah, but by the time you get to the afties for real, like, you're calming down. Like, yeah. We wasn't drinking no more or nothing. At that point, we was just outside to be outside.
0: Yeah.
1: So he like, why y'all all nervous and stuff? We like, cause 12 talking to us at 5:30 in the morning.
0: What's up? I want one of your numbers.
1: We trying to see what's going on. So somebody trying to pull out there behind me. He like, pull around. So I'm like, I can't pull off on the police. Like, I can't read this. Like, I don't know what he on. Like, I can't pull off on the boys though.
0: Yeah.
1: So my homegirl, she like, just pull around, sis. Just pull around. So we pull around. He like, all right, yes. He like, what y'all doing out so late? I'm like, oh, my homegirl in town from Arizona. And, you know, she leaving tomorrow. So we just making it count.
0: Yeah.
1: He like, okay, cool. All right. My friend like, okay, what's up? I'm like, what, you want my ID or something? He like, no, I want your number.
0: Knew it, girl.
1: I'm like, this how y'all know Atlanta not a real place. It's 5:30 in the morning.
0: Come on.
1: I'm leaving the after hour. Police stopped me. Not because I was just in the bathroom outside.
0: Yeah.
1: Because he wanted to holler.
0: That man can see your light in the dark. Come on now.
1: So I gave him my number. He was like, all right, I'm going to text you. I said, I won't respond till I get home. I'm not texting the driving.
0: You good. Hey, one time for all our first responders. Keeping the city safe. DJ Mrs. Love, the first responder.
1: Okay.
0: You posted on Dakota.
2: Incognito. 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Okay. The biggest show in the city.
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1: This is DJ Missy's.
0: Man, another week to be great. The Virgos have arrived.
1: What's up, Virgos?
0: I truly believe music taste is somewhat a reflection of intelligence.
1: Mm-hmm.
0: It just talks about it. You know, it just lets you know where a person is.
1: Understood.
0: Also, we're getting you ready for that One Voyage Cruise 2026. Where I'm going to be testing your music skills.
1: Uh-oh.
0: Because on that, we got Rick Ross.
1: Who?
0: T.I.
1: Keith Sweat.
0: Make it last forever.
1: Pastor Mike Jr., we're going to test that gospel, too.
0: Come on, man. It's going to be so turned up. A lot of great things are going on this cruise, so book your cabins now. They're going super low.
1: Mm-hmm.
0: And also, we are giving a small business a chance to win $100,000.
1: What? When they announced that?
0: Yeah, it's like a Shark Tank thing that we're doing. You know what I'm saying? And for those that don't watch the show, mm-hmm. this is where business owners pitch their business for a chance to win money to start their business.
1: Oh, that's what's up.
0: Yep, it's the Community Business Pitch Competition in partnership with the National Urban League, and the concept is simple. We're looking for entrepreneurs and small business owners with great businesses or ideas who want an opportunity to take their business to the next level.
1: That's what's up. So book now, 214-495-1963.
0: Selected finalists will pitch their business live. All aboard the One Voyage Cruise for a chance to win up $100,000 in promotional advertising and business development from Urban One.
1: Oh, that's right.
0: All right, this contest is going to run all the way into October 18th, and we're setting sail October 26th.
1: Yeah, so book the cabin, 214-495-1963.
2: 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The biggest show in the city.
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1: Okay. From A1 to Anderson, Westwood to Wanna Hills.
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1: I go by the name of Incognito.
2: I'm DJ Missy.

Girl, you a 10, girl, you a 10, girl, you a 10, girl, you a 10, girl, you a 10, girl, you a 10, girl, you a 10, girl, you a 10, girl, you a 10, girl, you a 10, girl, you a 10, girl, you a 10, girl, you a 10, girl, you a 10, girl, you a 10, girl, you a 10, girl, you a 10, girl, you a 10, girl, you a 10, girl, you a 10, girl, you a 10, girl, you a 10, girl, you a 10, girl, you a 10, girl, you a 10, girl, you a 10, girl, you a 10, girl, you a 10, girl, you a 10, girl, you a 10, girl, you a 10, girl, you a 10, girl, you a 10, girl, you a 10, girl, you a 10, girl, you a 10, girl, you a 10, girl, you a 10, girl, you a 10, girl, you a 10, girl, you a 10, girl, you a 10, girl, you a 10, girl, you a 10, girl, you a 10, girl, you a 10, girl, you a 10, gir

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1: I didn't know. That's what's going on. And also, dang, it's one more album that's out there that I'm forgetting that I told myself I would not forget. Shout out to Ray Jr. Cleveland, Ohio just dropped a project, and we want to send some extra love and light to the city of Cleveland, Ohio.
0: Definitely.
1: All my folks over there, 117th St. Clair.
0: Mm-hmm.
1: You know, we shed an extra love and light to the city today.
0: For sure. We love you, Cleveland.
1: Stick by your radio, man. I promise you ain't nobody playing more hits than us.
0: Dang it.
1: It's the biggest show in the city.
0: Post it on the corner.
2: Yo, what up? It's the Game checking in, and I know you want to hear more of my music, so I'm about to take over for Incognito for a little quick second, bro. Went down the street, get us some chicken. 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Turn it all the way up. Let the windows down, man. Let your head down. I want the front of your lace front to peel back. I'll be in the city soon. We post it on the corner.
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0: the Daily Post. Your boy Bistro here. All right, I'm gonna get right to this. Apparently, somebody forgot to give Serena Williams the memo that she was supposed to be done with tennis. 44 years old, Serena is back. Yep. U.S. Open, she's back for the first time since 2022. And check this out. She's playing mixed doubles with 22-year-old superstar Carlos Alcaraz. Hold on. Let me do my math. Serena is literally twice this man's age and still said, come on, young boy. We got work to do. And not to mention, she's already won 23 Grand Slam titles. She doesn't have anything left to prove, but it's called the love of the game, man. At this point, she's just showing up like she's supposed to. Come on, auntie. She's like that family member at the reunion who still beat everybody at spades, no matter what. Hey, your boy Bistro posted on the court, and of course, I'm going to always keep you posted. That's the Daily Post. Let's go.
1: Incognito. Incognito. Okay. The biggest show in the city.
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1: Hey, this is DJ
0: Mrs. Man, we are the biggest show in the city because we have you listening to us, so thank you for that.
1: Mm-hmm. You got to step away from the radio. Keep us turned up. PostItOnTheCorner.com. Let's get into the topic of the day, though.
0: Uh-huh.
1: What's a lesson you had to learn the hard way?
0: When I was little, my mama used to say, a hard head gonna make a soft behind.
1: Mm-hmm.
0: Every and time. Some of the mama sayings is coming back the hard way. Like, everybody ain't your friend, or if your friends go jump off a bridge, you gonna jump too.
1: For sure.
0: So I think saying all that to say is just like, last week you brought up the topic of the day, like loyalty. I think loyalty is a fragile situation where, you know, some people use your loyalty against you. And, you know, I'm a firm believer that loyalty is everything. And I believe in loyalty. I prefer loyalty over anything. But I just think that, you know, the hard lesson, everybody really ain't your friend. And that, you know, some people will use your loyalty against you. So I had to learn that the hard way.
1: I would agree with you. Everybody ain't your friend is definitely a big one for me. And a lesson, another lesson that I had to learn the hard way, Don't go to a clothing store geek and open up a credit card.
0: Cause you gonna spend it, ain't it?
1: I did that in college. Biggest mistake. Still paying for that credit card.
0: Ooh, she gonna spend it, boy. Oh, another lesson. Money lent is money spent.
1: Money lent is money spent.
0: So if somebody come to be like, hey, bro, let me borrow $50, bro. If you let them borrow that $50, bro, that money gone.
1: It's gone.
0: Twin.
1: You're never getting it back, bro.
0: You ain't getting it back. If you do get it back, hey, that's something serious, bro.
1: Literally.
0: Money lent is money spent. So I'm going to go with that one for sure.
1: So, Carlos, right now, I want to know, what is the lesson that you had to learn the hard way? 1-844-426-BOTC.
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0: Coming up, it's the topic of the day.
1: So get on your phone right now, because we want to hear from you.
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3: Everybody's your friend.
1: Said something then. That was my sister.
0: Post it on the corner with it.
3: Hey, my name is Heather. That everything don't come easy and you're going to have to work hard for it.
0: We received that. Post it on the corner. Who is this?
3: Oh, Zakira. Listen, I had to learn the hard way.
0: Yeah.
3: Play that nigga before he play you. How about that?
0: Ooh, no. You playing him like that?
3: Yep. That's right. You.
4: 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It's Mona Leo, and I just wanted to congratulate Incognito and DJ Mrs. on the biggest show in the city. I'm so proud of y'all. Y'all keep doing y'all thing.
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1: Hey, this is Hurt from New Orleans, Louisiana. You heard me. I'm out here in Houston today. Been out here for a minute. I love it out here. I want to give a shout out to DJ Mrs. and Incognito. Out here doing it for the streets, you dig? They've been doing it. I want them to keep doing it again and again and again. Straight from Louisiana, posted on the corner.
2: 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My business is Brazen Beyond by AP on IG. And I'm calling to give myself a shout out. Happy birthday to me. Thank y'all. Post it on the corner.
0: No more messages.
3: Incognito. Incognito. Okay. The biggest show in the city.
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0: Incognito and your good sis DJ Mrs. Hey, you got something you want to get off your chest? Somebody owe you some money on this Money on Monday? Call me and put them on their voicemail so I can play it out loud for them to hear. 1-844-426-POTC. And if you got a little money to spend, I think you should get on this One Voyage Cruise 2026, celebrating 25 years of partying with a purpose. And they just added Wyclef Jean. Somebody please call 911. But you're not going to need 911 on the Brazilian lady, okay? Virgin Voyages, book your cabin today. Call the number 214-495-1963. You can also get your vows renewed on there. You get to see Gary with the T, the Brad, Judy, Ricky Smiley, Q Parker, DJ Kid, Capri, Quicksilver, Keep Sweat. Baby, it's something for everybody. So I think you should book your cabin right now. Call the number 214-495-1963. You know we having deals, so book that cabin today. You posted on the quiz.
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0: Congratulations to Incognito and DJ Mrs. for having the biggest, the biggest show in the city. Posted on the Corner. I am Cam Newton. And as I always say, one finger, one pinky, one thumb, one love.
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15: Posted on the corner, my man.
16: What's up, Jack? Where you posted on the corner at?
15: Button of Creedmoor.
16: Okay then, my boy. The world is listening. You ready to have some fun on the radio?
15: Yeah.
17: Okay, in 5 seconds, spell the word charismatic.
15: Oh, man. Hell no, I ain't even got there yet.
16: I ain't even got there yet.
12: That's where I got that. You ain't got no charisma?
16: Hey, Rich, where you posted on the corner at?
18: I'm out of Baltimore.
16: Yes, sir.
17: You ready to spell this word?
18: I'm going to try.
17: All right, in 5 seconds, spell the word charismatic.
18: Charismatic.
17: Period. Yeah, that word.
18: Charismatic.
16: Y'all be killing that. I'm driving, bro. You were driving before you called me, bro.
19: Posted on the corner.
16: What's up, Red? Where you posted on the corner at?
19: Just leaving the job. The hair salon. Salon's house.
17: You ready to spell this word?
19: Yup.
17: Okay, in 5 seconds, spell the word charismatic.
19: Charismatic. Okay. CHARMASIC.
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12: Okay.

0: What is it, Miss?
1: Carrie is Maddie.
2: I got you.
0: What you got?
2: You ready?
0: Yeah.
2: C-H-A-R-I-S-M-A-T-I-C.
1: Okay.
0: She got it right.
1: I know that's right.
2: Yes.
0: Mm-hmm. All right, now how do you pronounce that word?
2: Charismatic.
0: Charismatic. The word of the night is charismatic.
3: Incognito. Incognito. The biggest show.

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0: What's going on?
1: I think it's time we tap into that daily post.
2: Yup, yup, you know what it is. Posted on the corner. Of course, it's the Daily Post. Your boy Bistro here. All right, I'm going to get right to this. Apparently, somebody forgot to give Serena Williams the memo that she was supposed to be done with tennis. 44 years old, Serena is back. Yep. U.S. Open, she's back for the first time since 2022. And check this out. She's playing mixed doubles with 22-year-old superstar Carlos Alcaraz. Hold on. Let me do my math. Serena is literally twice this man's age and still said, come on, young boy. We got work to do. And not to mention, she's already won 23 Grand Slam titles. She doesn't have anything left to prove, but it's called the love of the game, man. At this point, she's just showing up like she's supposed to. Come on, auntie. She's like that family member at the reunion who still beat everybody at spades, no matter what. Hey, your boy Bistro posted on the corner, and of course, I'ma always keep you posted. That's the Daily Post. Let's go.
3: 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The biggest show in the city.
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3: Hey, this is DJ Missy's.
2: Here we are, another week to be great. Is this the last full week of August?
3: That rent about to be due.
2: August acting like it had somewhere to be.
3: I feel like August was smooth, though.
2: It was. I ain't mad at August.
3: August took its time a little bit.
2: I'm mad at August.
3: So I'm not mad at August. So over the weekend, my homegirl came to town Friday.
2: Yes.
3: She was back out Saturday, so we made it count.
2: Come on.
3: So we went to my gig, then we went to the Afties. We went somewhere before the Afties.
2: Wow. You was out at 6 in the morning.
3: Yeah.
2: Woohoo!
3: Kind of crazy. We made it count. We made it count. We're leaving the Afties. I have to use the restroom really bad, but I'm not going back into the after hour spot. So what do girls, tipsy girls do?
2: Outside.
3: I'm my mama.
2: Let go.
3: Yeah. So the boys is roaming around the parking lot, though.
2: Uh-oh.
3: So my homegirl on the lookout, she like, you good. So boom, I'm good. All right, back. Get in the car. About to backing out.
2: Yeah.
3: Leaving. I hear a police officer like, hey. I'm like,
2: no way.
3: I'm finna get a ticket for using the bathroom outside.
2: No, you didn't. Public indecency.
3: Child, so he like, you ladies aren't drunk driving, are you? We like, no. In my head, I wanted to be like, I'm pill officer, but I'm finna make it. But we like, nah, but by the time you get to the Afties for real, like, you're calming down. Like,
2: yeah.
3: We wasn't drinking no more or nothing. At that point, we just outside to be outside.
2: Yeah.
3: So he like, why y'all all nervous and stuff? We like, cause 12 talking to us at 5:30 in the morning.
2: What's up? Oh boy, what is your number?
3: So we trying to see what's going on. So somebody trying to pull out there behind me. He like, pull around. So I'm like, I can't pull off on the police. Like, I can't read this. Like, I don't know what he on. Like, I can't pull off on the boys though.
2: Yeah.
3: So my homegirl, she like, just pull around, sis. Just pull around. So we pull around. He like, all right, yes. He like, what y'all doing out so late? I'm like, oh, my homegirl in town from Arizona. And, you know, she leaving tomorrow, so we just making it count.
2: Yeah.
3: He like, okay, cool. All right. My friend like, okay, what's up? I'm like, what, you want my ID or something? He like, no, I want your number.
2: Knew it, girl.
3: I'm like, this how y'all know Atlanta not a real place. It's 5:30 in the morning.
2: Come on.
3: I'm leaving the after hour. Police stopped me. Not because I was using the bathroom outside.
2: Yeah.
3: Because he wanted to holler.
2: That man can see your light in the dark. Come on now.
3: So I gave him my number. He was like, all right, I'm going to text you. I said, I won't respond till I get home. I'm not texting the driver.
2: You good. You good. Hey, one time for all our first responders. Keeping the city safe. DJ Mrs. Love, the first responder.
3: Okay.
2: You posted on the corner.
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1: Hey, this is DJ Missy's.
0: Man, another week to be great. The Virgos have arrived.
1: What's up, Virgos?
0: I truly believe music taste is somewhat a reflection of intelligence.
1: Mm-hmm.
0: It just talks about it. You know, it just lets you know where a person is.
1: Understood.
0: Also, we're getting you ready for that One Voyage Cruise 2026, where I'm going to be testing your music skills.
1: Uh-oh.
0: Because on that, we got Rick Ross.
1: Will.
0: T.I.
1: Keith Sweat.
0: Make it last forever.
1: Pastor Mike Jr., we're going to test that gospel, too.
0: Come on, man. It's going to be so turned up. A lot of great things are going on this cruise, so book your cabins now. They're going super low.
1: Mm-hmm.
0: And also, we are giving a small business a chance to win $100,000.
1: What? When they announced that?
0: Yeah, it's like a Shark Tank thing that we're doing. You know what I'm saying? And for those that don't watch the show, This is where business owners pitch their business for a chance to win money to start their business.
1: Oh, that's what's up.
0: Yep, it's the Community Business Pitch Competition and partnership with the National Urban League, and the concept is simple. We're looking for entrepreneurs and small business owners with great businesses or ideas who want an opportunity to take their business to the next level.
1: That's what's up. So book now, 214-495-1963.
0: Selected finalists will pitch their business live. All aboard the One Voyage Cruise for a chance to win up $100,000 in promotional advertising and business development from Urban One.
1: I know that's right.
0: All right, this contest is going to run all the way into October 18th, and we're setting sail October 26th.
1: Yeah, so book the cabin, 214-495-1963.
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1: Okay.
0: It takes Cincinnati's number one for hip-hop and R&B everywhere you go.

0: biggest show in the city, posted on the corner with yours truly, Incognito and DJ Miss Ed.
1: What's up?
0: Man, the Game dropped a new album.
1: Okay, Game.
0: Yeah, Game dropped the Documentary 3. That boy be rapping.
1: He do be rapping.
0: He be rapping. All right, he be rapping and game banging. Rapping and game banging.
1: Oh, really?
0: We slide over to North Carolina. Freddie P. Franklin dropped something that was new.
1: Okay.
0: Let me see who else just dropped something that was new. For all my R&B or Neo Soul, Cleo Soul dropped the project.
1: I love her.
0: I just got hip.
1: She's the vibe.
0: I didn't know. That's what's going on. And also, dang, it's one more album that's out there that I'm forgetting that I told myself I would not forget. Shout out to Ray Jr.
1: Ray Jr.
0: Cleveland, Ohio just dropped a project, and we want to send some extra love and light to the city of Cleveland, Ohio.
1: Definitely.
0: All my folks over there, 117th St. Clair.
1: Mm-hmm.
0: You know, we shed an extra love and light to the city today.
1: For sure. We love you, Cleveland.
0: Stick by your radio, man. I promise you ain't nobody playing more hits than us.
1: Dang, yeah.
0: It's the biggest show in the city.
1: Posted on the corner.
2: 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Bro, went down the street, get us some chicken. 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Turn it all the way up. Let the windows down, man. Let your head down. I want the front of your lace front to peel back. I'll be in the city soon. We posted on the corner.
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1: Hey, this is DJ Mrs.
0: Man, we are the biggest show in the city because we have you listening to us, so thank you for that.
1: Mm-hmm. You got to step away from the radio. Keep us turned up. PostItOnTheCorner.com. Let's get into the topic of the day, though.
0: Uh-huh.
1: What's a lesson you had to learn the hard way?
0: When I was little, my mama used to say, a hard head gonna make a soft behind.
1: Mm-hmm.
0: Every time. Some of the mama sayings is coming back the hard way, like everybody ain't your friend, or if your friends go jump off a bridge, you gonna jump too.
1: For sure.
0: So I think saying all that to say is just like last week you brought up the topic of the day, like loyalty. I think loyalty is a fragile situation where, you know, some people use your loyalty against you. And, you know, I'm a firm believer that loyalty is everything. And I believe in loyalty. I prefer loyalty over anything. But I just think that, you know, the hard lesson, everybody really ain't your friend, and that, you know, some people will use your loyalty against you. So I had to learn that the hard way.
1: I would agree with you. Everybody ain't your friend is definitely a big one for me. And another lesson that I had to learn the hard way, don't go to a clothing store geek and open up a credit card.
0: Cause you gonna spend it, ain't you?
1: Did that in college. Biggest mistake. Still paying for that credit card.
0: Ooh, she gonna spend it, boy. Oh, another lesson. Money lent is money spent.
1: Money lent is money spent.
0: So if somebody come and be like, hey, bro, let me borrow $50. Bruh, if you let them borrow that $50, bruh, that money gone.
1: It's gone.
0: Twin.
1: You're never getting it back, bro.
0: You ain't getting it back. If you do get it back, hey, that's something serious, bro.
1: Literally.
0: Money lent is money spent. So I'm going to go with that one for sure.
1: So, Carlos, right now, I want to know, what is the lesson that you had to learn the hard way? 1-844-426-POTC.
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1: Alton, why are you wearing a Make America Great Again hat?
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1: Kyle, you gonna let him wear that in the studio?
5: You see how he feels so under pressure right now?
4: Man, you gotta denounce that quick. No LA.
5: All right, so hustlers, we wanna know, man, have you ever fallen out with somebody over their political or religious beliefs? A lot of people argue about these things daily. We want to know what your experience been, man. 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
13: Post it on the corner with it.
18: Hey, my name is Heather. That everything don't come easy. You're going to have to work hard for it.
13: We received that. Post it on the corner. Who is this?
18: Oh, Zakira. Listen, I had to learn the hard way.
13: Yeah.
18: Play that nigga before he play you. How about that?
13: Ooh, no. You playing him like that?
18: Yep. That's right.
19: Hey, what's up, y'all? It's Mona Leo, and I just wanted to congratulate Incognito and DJ Mrs. on the biggest show in the city. I'm so proud of y'all. Y'all keep doing y'all thing.
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2: 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You're posted on the corner with yours truly, Incognito.
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1: Hey, man, this is Hurt from New Orleans, Louisiana. You heard me. I'm out here in Houston today. Been out here for a minute. I love it out here. I'm going to give a shout out to DJ Mrs. and Incognito. Out here doing it for the streets, you see. They've been doing it and doing it and doing it. I want them to keep doing it again and again and again. Ha, straight from Louisiana, posted on the corner.
2: 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My business is Brazen Beyond by AP on IG. And I'm calling to give myself a shout out. Happy birthday to me. Thank y'all. Posted on the corner.
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What's up, everybody? This is Pastor Mike Jr. And there's a word that should come to mind and make you smile. It's called incognito. Incognito means I'm able to be in a room, but not in a room. It means I'm able to move, but people may not detect me. And if somebody listening to me right now, you're frustrated because you're asking for popularity, but you don't know how to manage the seasons of being incognito. Incognito does not mean I

0: It means I don't have to flaunt it. It means I am who I am and I'm comfortable in my own skin. So every time you tune on to Incognito, you're not just listening to music. You're not just vibing with your favorite people. What you're saying is that I'm going to be the person in my family who can win and remain humble. Win and not be over the top. Win and just remain who I am. Don't let anybody rush you. It's a generation of people who are rising who are going to be blessed and still know how to be.
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